0: Time now for the movie quota of the day. This one's from 1987. I think you'll get this. I don't know. I know I would get it, but I think we've talked about this. I don't know that you're going to get this now. Dead or Alive, You're Coming with Me.
1: I don't know.
0: RoboCop.
1: No, yeah.
0: Peter Weller said that. Yeah. 19, what was that? You don't like RoboCop?
1: I don't.
0: Oh, we're going to have
1: I just don't like that genre. Action
0: 1987.
1: Stuff,
0: I'm going to tape her to the sofa tonight. We're going to watch RoboCop. All right. That is your movie quote of the day on the John and Heidi Show.

0: time.
1: Time now for News to Me as we head to the News to Me news desk with Heidi Small.
2: Well, let's see. According to coroners, a freshly removed human brain is super squishy.
1: Of course it would be.
2: I don't know why anybody would think it wouldn't be.
1: Did they think that we thought it was rock hard?
2: Yeah.
1: It looks like Jell-O to me. That's probably what it feels like.
2: Apparently, 11% of Americans have never left their home state, and 40% have never traveled abroad.
1: Oh, my goodness. Well, you guys need
2: That's really sad.
1: Get out and see some stuff.
2: And at last count, Make-A-Wish Foundation has granted more than 550,000 wishes since 1980.
1: I love that. And I know that number just keeps going up on a regular basis.
2: Yeah, that's
1: that
2: is a fantastic cool thing, organization.
1: Thank you for all that you do. That is wonderful.
2: And that's news to me.
1: That is also news to me.

0: Everything's gnarly.
1: Fun fact for you, Heidi.
2: What's that, John?
1: Eating two burgers is healthier than eating one burger with a side of fries.
2: Yeah. I'm going to take the fries.
1: I'm good with the two burgers. I've known this for years. I didn't know that, but I've done this for years.
2: I like the fries.
1: And then I eat her fries. All right. Sorry, not going to lie. Fun fact for you, Heidi.
2: What's that, John?
1: Prop money for films in the U.S. must be one-sided and less than 75% or more than 150% the size of a real banknote.
2: Okay.
1: So when they do that, they can't get them too close. Fun fact for you, Heidi.
2: What's that, John?
1: In order to legally give somebody a tattoo in South Korea, you need a doctor's license.
2: Oh.
1: That's kind of cool.
2: Yeah.
1: Fun fact for you, Heidi.
2: What's that, John?
1: Ravens in captivity can learn to speak way better than parrots can.
2: So, oh, that's awesome. Yeah, we should get a raven.
1: Yeah, that is cool. And I will do one more fun fact for you, Heidi.
2: What's that, John?
1: In 1987, Indiana state legislators tried to pass a bill that would have legally redefined the value of pi as 3.2. This whole big, long number thing is silly and nonsense. We're going to just round up. It did not pass. All right. Several fun facts. Now you know. Thanks for listening to the John and Heidi Show. God.

Now, some weird news. The world's first solar-powered ambulance has been created to bring medical care to remote communities without electricity or traditional fuel. Developed by Dutch university students, that carries an X-ray machine, an ultrasound, and a vaccine refrigerator, and a rooftop and fold-out solar panel provide its power. During testing in Kenya, it traveled more than 800 kilometers, successfully powered all of its medical equipment. The invention could be especially valuable in Africa, where one-third of the people live more than 2 hours from health services. So I put it here because it's weird to think solar-powered ambulance, like what happens if something happens at night? Or if it's cloudy. But when you actually think it through, especially if they're doing this in a place like Kenya where it's, you know, very bright and sunny and very remote, now I feel bad for making this weird news. Can I get a do-over? What's that? There's no do-overs in life? Okay, well, I'm sorry. It's cool news, but it's also a little bit weird because, like, what if there is an emergency at night? Okay, weird news on the John and Heidi Show.

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OPM Kaibigan. Authorities served the arrest warrant against former House Speaker Martin Romualdez at Cardinal Santos Medical Center on Monday, where he remains confined for a cardiovascular ailment and unstable pressure. Interior Secretary John Vic Remulla confirmed that the warrant had been served and said Romualdez is now deprived of liberty. Romualdez was rushed to the hospital shortly after the Office of the Ombudsman filed a $7.44 billion plunder case against him and three others. The warrants state that no bail is recommended. The court also issued hold departure orders against all four accused. Oil prices keep climbing following renewed tensions between the United States and Iran last week, with both sides exchanging attacks and raising concerns over disruptions to oil flows through the Strait of Hormuz. A Saudi-flagged crude oil tanker was also hit by unidentified projectiles while approaching the Strait of Hormuz, killing two Filipino seafarers. The Strait of Hormuz is a critical passageway for around 20% of the world's oil supply. Two Moro men were killed in an ambush in Barangay Campo, Paglat, Maguindaon del Sur on Monday. They were riding together on a motorcycle when they were attacked by gunmen in a residential area. The mamayintas both died instantly from multiple gunshot wounds sustained in the attack. Their assailants immediately fled on a getaway motorcycle, leaving both victims sprawled on the ground.

0: Time now for the question of the day. About 1 in 10 Americans spend more than 12 hours a day doing this. What is it? I feel as though I've easily gotten to this, sadly.
1: More than 12 hours a day messing around on their phone?
0: Yeah, looking at a screen of some kind.
1: 12 hours.
0: But think about this. Look at this giant screen right here.
1: Yeah.
0: That's a computer monitor screen. And I got a screen right here that's my phone.
1: And
0: when we go
1: TV.
0: Home, there's a TV screen.
1: Yeah.
0: Even in our car, there's screens. We're around screens all the time.
1: Yeah.
0: That is your question of the day on the John and Heidi Show.

0: Time now for something special with Heidi Small. What do you have for me
1: there? I have another forgotten TV show.
0: All right.
1: I only have a few more of these, so we'll be about done. This one's called Blackjack, and this was on in apparently 1998. And Jack Delvin, who is played by Dolph Lundgren, is a retired U.S. Marshal who works as a freelance fixer, hitman, and bodyguard. Delvin's only weakness? During a botched kidnapping attempt, a grenade explodes in a flash of light, leaving him with a crippling phobia of the color white.
0: Well then, that's why it's Blackjack, not White Jack.
1: So ridiculous.
0: That is very ridiculous.
1: I can't imagine why I didn't make it.
0: You know, I was supposed to do an interview with Dolph Lundgren, and then I was told I don't get to. So
1: oh, that's
0: I don't know
1: bad.
0: Why. But I was like, all right, well, I guess I'll just not then. All right, that is the...
1: He would have been very impressed if you would have been able to ask him about that show.
0: If it comes through, because there's some show he's promoting. If that actually does happen, I will ask him about Blackjack.
1: Whatever happened with Blackjack.
0: Yeah, did you like that? Was that fun? All right, something special with Heidi Small.

0: Time now for the list. Words and phrases that instantly show your age. I did some of these yesterday, and I will do the rest of them today, but I've got the entire list in the show notes. So these were all shared on TikTok, and they said, if you say these words, we instantly know you're old. So instead of calling them pants, if you refer to them as slacks.
1: Okay.
0: I don't call them slacks. Nor do I. If you say, well, I got to go. I got an appointment at the beauty parlor instead of the salon.
1: Yeah.
0: We're assuming you're at least 100. When you're watching TV, if you refer to it as a program instead of a show, I actually still do that sometimes.
1: You still do that once.
0: It's a pretty good program. You're like, you mean the show? If you call it supper instead of dinner, or if you have your dinner at lunchtime, apparently that's an old person thing.
1: I call it supper or dinner.
0: I know.
1: Both.
0: I like to have lunch, supper, and dinner. Then I get to squeeze one extra meal in there. Going steady instead of dating somebody. If you say somebody's heavy set instead of heavy or overweight. If you refer to it as a book bag instead of a backpack. If you say somebody looks sharp when they're dressed nicely. Oh, you look sharp. I do that all the time. And if you talk about pot or dope instead of weed. These are all signs that you might be old, or at least you seem old. I've got that whole list in the show notes for today at johnandheidishow.com. I could put my-

0: We always like to wrap things up around here with good news, and I think this is good news. Take a listen to this headline. A woman with Alzheimer's regains most of her memory and finds love and hope.
1: Oh.
0: How cool is this? This happened just recently. Gail Youngdale, Alzheimer's diagnosis brought fear, uncertainty, and a growing loss of independence. Today, she's celebrating something very different. Renewed memories, a marriage that's new marriage, and a chance to give hope to other families who are facing this. Her progress has been remarkable. She was diagnosed with progressive Alzheimer's. She began treatment with It's an experimental medication. I'm going to have a link to this so you can check it out. It's sold under the brand name Leqembi.
1: Okay.
0: Anyway, her daughter, Terry, says the results have been astonishing. She said, I lost my train of thought in a meeting. And she said, then I blanked on a colleague's name in the middle of the introduction. Then I sat in the parking lot for 20 minutes because I couldn't remember why I had even driven here. She said, my doctor went quiet and then said, I want to run some more tests. Turns out I was not crazy. She said, I was just actually struggling with Alzheimer's.
1: Yikes.
0: So anyway, this treatment is not going to help everybody, but if it's a certain type of Alzheimer's, you could have some sort of hope and some sort of help from it.
1: Wow.
0: I've got a link to the story because it is fascinating. I have two grandmothers that have Alzheimer's that both had Alzheimer's before they passed away. It is one of the most difficult things because they're extremely healthy, but my grandma, she had no idea who I was, and that was so hard. So if you'd like to learn more, I do have a link in the show notes for today at johnandheidishow.com. Time to say goodbye, Heidi.
1: Goodbye, Heidi.
0: Goodbye, everybody. Have a great day. Thank you so much for listening to The John and Heidi Show.

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OPM Kaibigan. Authorities serve the arrest warrant against former House Speaker Martin Romualdez at Cardinal Santos Medical Center on Monday, where he remains confined for a cardiovascular ailment and unstable pressure. Interior Secretary John Vic Remulla confirmed that the warrant had been served and said Romualdez is now deprived of liberty. Romualdez was rushed to the hospital shortly after the Office of the Ombudsman filed a $7.44 billion plunder case against him and three others. The warrants state that no bail is recommended. The court also issued hold departure orders against all four accused. Oil prices keep climbing following renewed tensions between the United States and Iran last week, with both sides exchanging attacks and raising concerns over disruptions to oil flows through the Strait of Hormuz. A Saudi-flagged crude oil tanker was also hit by unidentified projectiles while approaching the Strait of Hormuz, killing two Filipino seafarers. The Strait of Hormuz is a critical passageway for around 20% of the world's oil supply. Two Moro men were killed in an ambush in Barangay Campo, Paglat, Maguindao del Sur on Monday. They were riding together on a motorcycle when they were attacked by gunmen in a residential area. The mamayintas both died instantly from multiple gunshot wounds sustained in the attack. Their assailants immediately fled on a getaway motorcycle, leaving both victims sprawled on the ground.

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Welcome back, kaibigan. Lunch isn't over yet. I'm Irene, and we're together for one more hour here on OPM Kaibigan. Authorities serve the arrest warrant against former House Speaker Martin Romualdez at Cardinal Santos Medical Center on Monday, where he remains confined for a cardiovascular ailment and unstable pressure. Interior Secretary John Vic Remulla confirmed that the warrant had been served and said Romualdez is now deprived of liberty. Romualdez was rushed to the hospital shortly after the Office of the Ombudsman filed a $7.44 billion plunder case against him and three others. The warrants state that no bail is recommended. The court also issued hold departure orders against all four accused. Oil prices keep climbing following renewed tensions between the United States and Iran last week, with both sides exchanging attacks and raising concerns over disruptions to oil flows through the Strait of Hormuz. A Saudi-flagged crude oil tanker was also hit by unidentified projectiles while approaching the Strait of Hormuz, killing two Filipino seafarers. The Strait of Hormuz is a critical passageway for around 20% of the world's oil supply. Two Moro men were killed in an ambush in Barangay Campo, Paglat, Maguindao del Sur on Monday. They were riding together on a motorcycle when they were attacked by gunmen in a residential area. The mamayintas both died instantly from multiple gunshot wounds sustained in the attack. Their assailants immediately fled on a getaway motorcycle, leaving both victims sprawled on the ground.

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That's it for our lunch show, Kaibigan. I'm Irene, and it's been great spending this time with you. Stay right here on OPM Kaibigan. More hits are coming up next.

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OPM Kaibigan. Authorities serve the arrest warrant against former House Speaker Martin Romualdez at Cardinal Santos Medical Center on Monday, where he remains confined for a cardiovascular ailment and unstable pressure. Interior Secretary John Vic Remulla confirmed that the warrant had been served and said Romualdez is now deprived of liberty. Romualdez was rushed to the hospital shortly after the Office of the Ombudsman filed a $7.44 billion plunder case against him and three others. The warrants state that no bail is recommended. The court also issued hold departure orders against all four accused. Oil prices keep climbing following renewed tensions between the United States and Iran last week, with both sides exchanging attacks and raising concerns over disruptions to oil flows through the Strait of Hormuz. A Saudi-flagged crude oil tanker was also hit by unidentified projectiles while approaching the Strait of Hormuz, killing two Filipino seafarers. The Strait of Hormuz is a critical passageway for around 20% of the world's oil supply. Two Moro men were killed in an ambush in Barangay Campo, Paglat, Maguindao del Sur on Monday. They were riding together on a motorcycle when they were attacked by gunmen in a residential area. The mamayintas both died instantly from multiple gunshot wounds sustained in the attack. Their assailants immediately fled on a getaway motorcycle, leaving both victims sprawled on the ground.

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OPM Kaibigan. Authorities served the arrest warrant against former House Speaker Martin Romualdez at Cardinal Santos Medical Center on Monday, where he remains confined for a cardiovascular ailment and unstable pressure. Interior Secretary John Vic Remulla confirmed that the warrant had been served and said Romualdez is now deprived of liberty. Romualdez was rushed to the hospital shortly after the Office of the Ombudsman filed a $7.44 billion plunder case against him and three others. The warrants state that no bail is recommended. The court also issued hold departure orders against all four accused. Oil prices keep climbing following renewed tensions between the United States and Iran last week, with both sides exchanging attacks and raising concerns over disruptions to oil flows through the Strait of Hormuz. A Saudi-flagged crude oil tanker was also hit by unidentified projectiles while approaching the Strait of Hormuz, killing two Filipino seafarers. The Strait of Hormuz is a critical passageway for around 20% of the world's oil supply. Two Moro men were killed in an ambush in Barangay Campo, Paglat, Maguindaon del Sur on Monday. They were riding together on a motorcycle when they were attacked by gunmen in a residential area. The mamayintas both died instantly from multiple gunshot wounds sustained in the attack. Their assailants immediately fled on a getaway motorcycle, leaving both victims sprawled on the ground.

0: Ladies and gentlemen, boys and girls, seniors of all ages, welcome to the show. This is Fun with Am and Davo and Aaron.
1: Hello, my friends.
0: And now it's time for the Wednesday edition. I want to thank all the people who've tuned in to listen to the only radio crew that challenged Matthew McConaughey to a tagline competition.
2: You know what he brought, right?
0: Of course. How do you say that? All right.
2: That's not how he does it.
0: Oh, that's how you say it. Okay. Well, then I used that one tagline to exclaim to the rest of you that my tagline was the best, right. And all yous had terrible taglines.
2: Who's the judgment?
0: Mine is the best. Mine is the one we're going to use, is the one we're going to win with. Mine?
2: Yeah.
0: Mine is children. Children who grow up to be children. That's what my tagline is. Yeah. And then it should be worldwide now.
1: What you got, banana.
0: Hey, banana Amanda.
1: What you got, banana?
2: Mine was pretty good.
0: Oh, yeah. What was it?
2: I should know
0: because I told you it's no good.
2: Yeah.
0: But
2: you can't make a pizza if the dough don't rise.
0: Right? Well, it's kind of true. That's the problem with that one. Yeah. And then, Aaron, did you have one?
1: I got one.
0: What was yours?
1: I sure wanted that yesterday.
0: Say it without the marbles in your mouth, please.
1: I sure wanted that yesterday.
0: Oh, with some sort of accent.
2: Like Matthew McConaughey.
0: So you're just trying to mimic Matthew McConaughey again then. So he wins again.
2: Yeah, that's right.
0: Thank you very much, Aaron. Thank you so much, Aaron. I appreciate that. Okay, let's get on with the show here. We've got the hot off the top news we're going to be doing right away here. Got a couple of headlines we got to share with everybody. We have the trivia reveal. We're also going to do the game show everybody can play along with.
2: Mm-hmm.
0: And I want to talk about reasons to become a teacher.
2: Oh yeah, school is starting.
0: So we got some reasons for people.
2: Okay, well, I've got some updates on Miley, Bruce Springsteen, and Alan Jackson.
1: Excellent. Okay. And after that, I'm going to tell you about a guy who runs into an old pal from high school.
2: Okay, sure.
0: That's not bad. Yeah. How about things not to binge watch?
1: They're always asking for things to binge watch.
2: Yeah.
0: Now we've got a list of things not to binge watch.
2: Okay, all right. Well, then I've got some stuff that Manny wants to talk about. Okay. It's not a big deal.
0: No big deal at all.
2: See what it is.
1: Yeah. And then after she's done talking,
0: she always talks.
1: I've got Vanessa's 7th grade track meet she'll never forget.
0: Okay, that sounds like a good story.
2: Okay.
0: And then we've got what,
2: I've got to embarrass you guys with some yes or BS questions.
0: Oh, some more trivia.
2: That's right.
0: Okay, more trivia. And then we're going to finish things off the good news segment and the trivia preview, previewing those questions we're going to have on tomorrow's show. But right now, let's get started with Hot Off the Top News!
3: It's weird. The weird and wacky news.
0: Okay, our headlines include this one. A Chinese worker made to do 200 squats for not meeting company goals.
1: What? That's punishment?
0: Is that happening there or is it happening here?
2: It's not happening here.
0: I seem to remember I had to do that or something. How about this one? A mom gets 6 months, I'm assuming in prison or jail, or maybe just, at the local yoga studio for letting her 5-year-old son walk around alone.
1: Oh my goodness.
0: Okay, that doesn't sound so bad. Well, we're going to find out all about that and have a lot of fun on the show today. So stick around for more Fun with Am and Davo and Aaron right around the corner.

0: Welcome back to the show. This is Fun with Am and Davo and Aaron.
1: We have
0: some headlines we got to get to here. We got hot off the top news headlines, in fact, and we're going to start with a Chinese worker who was made to do 200 squats for not meeting company goals.
2: That was tough.
0: A supervisor in China punished a female office worker for missing sales targets by ordering her to do 200 squats.
2: Oh my.
0: The woman, a new telemarketing employee at a loan-related company in Hangzhou, could either pay 50 won per missed target or do 100 squats per item.
2: Oh.
0: Yeah, after failing to meet the daily goals, she completed 200 squats and developed a condition that I can't pronounce.
1: Tell us.
0: And then she became an Olympic athlete as well.
1: That is crazy.
0: So this causes rapid muscle damage.
2: Oh.
0: She has filed a complaint against the company and the supervisor. So
1: you can't say things aren't working out at her job.
2: I think you can.
0: Yeah, she's definitely working out.
2: That's pretty clear.
0: She's definitely working out. Now, the only way I would do this is if I was actually getting paid. That's about the only way I'd work out.
2: Well, that's why I don't work out.
0: Yeah.
1: That's why I would want to work there.
0: Yeah, so if I can work there and get paid to work out and exercise, I'm all for it. How about this one here? Mom gets 6 months for letting her 5-year-old walk around alone. What is going on here?
2: What?
0: A Virginia mom of 5 was convicted of contributing to a minor's delinquency after allowing her 5-year-old son to walk a half mile alone inside their gated community.
1: Oh, posh.
0: Inside. Carrie Ann Parkinson said Sam wanted more goose feathers from a community pond.
2: Oh, wow.
0: He walked on a sidewalk and crossed 2 streets of crosswalks while she made lunch.
2: Uh-huh.
0: A resident alerted security, who returned him home. CPS investigated, placed her on the abuse registry for 7 years.
1: Wow.
0: And she received a suspended 6-month jail sentence.
2: Oh my.
1: Unreal.
0: What?
1: You know what? If that were me, I'd go, that's it. I'm getting rid of all the other 4 kids.
2: Yeah, no doubt.
1: Right?
2: I can't even let them across the street.
1: No, that's ridiculous.
0: She's probably lucky that Child Protective Services didn't see her letting Sam make his own peanut butter and jelly sandwiches in their kitchen, which is full of knives.
2: And peanut allergies.
0: Peanut allergies. Like, this is ridiculous.
2: Oh, goodness.
0: So, see, you know what? This is where my tagline comes in really handy.
2: What was it again?
0: Children growing up to be children.
2: There you go.
0: Oh. Yeah, make it popular. And what else we're going to make popular is the trivia reveal. When we get back, you're going to play along with us. We've got 3 questions. We've got all the answers. We got the fun coming up. So make sure you stick around for more fun with Am and Davo and Aaron.
3: 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Let's take a look at the footage.

0: Dave, Owen, Aaron, and guess what? It's now time for everybody's favorite game show. It's time for the Trivia Reveal. 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
1: And I've got the three questions on the trivia reveal. We're going to ask them right now. You can play along. We've got our answers. You have your answer. Let's find out what it is. According to a recent survey, 40% of women say they'd rather not, but we'll ask a man for help with this. Mm. What is it? Aaron,
2: Their taxes.
1: Are we getting into that season again?
3: Thing to say.
1: I remember, you know, when we first started this show, it was nothing
2: taxes,
1: but taxes.
2: Everything's taxes.
1: Hey, you know what? That's your tagline. We just came up with your taxes. Your tagline is now taxes, taxes, taxes.
2: Taxes, taxes, taxes.
1: There you go. Okay. And then Amanda, what's your tagline here?
3: I say directions for where to go. They'd rather not, but they will ask.
1: I see that. And then I said finding something that doesn't make them look fat.
3: Ooh.
1: They'd rather not ask a man for that.
3: Yeah, definitely.
1: You know, they might. Okay, the actual answer is, it's kind of close, actually, zipping up a dress.
2: Oh, is that right?
1: Yeah, do I get a little bit of a...
3: Not at all.
1: Not at all, okay. Number two, according to a recent survey, 1 in 4 women say they won't go to the gym without this. What is it? What is it? Aaron, what do you think?
2: Yeah, how about a pre-warm-up coffee shot?
1: Okay, I get that. And then Amanda, what do you have?
3: I say probably a sports bra.
1: Ooh,
3: yeah,
1: good one.
3: You don't want to leave the house.
1: Good one for them. Yeah. Not so good for me, because when I went to the gym, I was watching for the ones that weren't wearing their sports bras.
2: Oh, yeah.
3: Buttons there.
1: Well, don't let her control the buttons anymore. Here we go. And my actual answer was take a fat friend with you to make you look good.
2: Yeah, that works.
1: Then how about this one? The actual answer is makeup. 1 in 4 women say they won't go to the gym without makeup on.
2: Of course.
1: Exactly. Okay, how about this one here? About 4 million women have done this in the past 12 months. What is it they've done?
2: Filed for divorce.
3: Sure.
2: I'm done.
1: Actually, that's not a bad answer, actually. Amanda, what do you say?
3: Mine's the opposite. Got married.
1: Got married. Okay, and then I said just got fat.
3: That's more likely.
1: Hey, I get a ding, ding, ding on this.
3: Why?
1: Because the answer is had a baby.
2: No way.
1: Come on, give me a ding, ding, ding.
3: All right.
1: Okay, so those are the answers and to the questions. We're going to have more of those coming up at the end of the show. Stick around for that, but make sure you stick around for this next one because we got some random funny things coming up. Reasons to become a teacher. School's back in, so let's celebrate it with telling you why you should become a teacher. We need more of those. Good ones. We'll be right back with more fun with Em and Dave O and Aaron just around the corner.

0: Okay, right, welcome back to the show. This is Fun with Am and Davo and Aaron.
1: Let's do some crazy stuff.
2: Ooh, okay, crazy stuff.
0: We're going to get kind of crazy, but not too crazy, Aaron.
1: Oh, it's always crazy in here.
0: It's not too crazy, okay? This is reasons to become a teacher on random funny things to talk about.
1: Oh, excellent.
0: So we have to use really good English.
1: Responsible English.
2: Proper.
0: Really well
2: Sit up
0: English.
2: Straight now. Sit
0: well
2: up straight.
0: Propered English. Yeah. First one. This is a reason to become a teacher. To live up to all those teachers who inspired you, like a good old Mrs. What's her name?
2: Yeah, exactly.
0: I can't remember a lot of my teachers. Okay, and then what's this next one here, Amanda?
2: You didn't pay much attention the first time through school, so be a teacher. Learn it again.
0: Then Aaron, you've got one.
1: Kids need to know the moon landing was fake.
0: Hey!
2: Oh, no.
1: Hey! I'm just saying.
0: Are you saying that rocket that they went up there with, that everybody saw take off, that was all fake?
2: Okay.
0: Okay. How about this one here? You may work long hours, but at least the pay is bad.
2: Oh, sure.
1: Oh, yeah.
0: That's a good reason to be a teacher. Another reason to become a teacher, Amanda?
2: If you could make a difference in just one student's life, mm-hmm. actually, that wouldn't be a very good average.
0: No, it wouldn't.
2: Aim for dozens.
0: I don't understand why people
2: hundreds?
0: Say that.
2: Yeah.
0: If I could just change one person's life, that's terrible. How about this next one here, Aaron?
1: This would sell me. Uh-huh. So you could spend the whole summer watching all those losers go to work.
2: Yeah, that's right.
0: Absolutely. That's a great one.
1: Right.
0: Then we've got this one here. The desire to help kids talk good.
2: That's right.
0: That's a reason to become a teacher. And then finally, Amanda, what's the final reason to become a teacher?
2: Oh, the glamour.
0: Of course, it's the glamour.
2: The fame, for sure.
0: Yeah. Every teacher walking down the hallway, they always imagine that they're on the catwalk.
2: That's right.
0: They're walking down the red carpet. Yep. Sure. All those students are calling
2: Stepping
0: their names.
2: Stepping in glue and walking through farts.

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OPM Kaibigan. Authorities served the arrest warrant against former House Speaker Martin Romualdez at Cardinal Santos Medical Center on Monday, where he remains confined for a cardiovascular ailment and unstable pressure. Interior Secretary John Vic Remulla confirmed that the warrant had been served and said Romualdez is now deprived of liberty. Romualdez was rushed to the hospital shortly after the Office of the Ombudsman filed a $7.44 billion plunder case against him and three others. The war-

warrants state that no bail is recommended. The court also issued hold departure orders against all four accused. Oil prices keep climbing following renewed tensions between the United States and Iran last week, with both sides exchanging attacks and raising concerns over disruptions to oil flows through the Strait of Hormuz. A Saudi-flagged crude oil tanker was also hit by unidentified projectiles while approaching the Strait of Hormuz, killing two Filipino seafarers. The Strait of Hormuz is a critical passageway for around 20% of the world's oil supply. Two Moro men were killed in an ambush in Barangay Campo, Paglat, Maguindaon del Sur on Monday. They were riding together on a motorcycle when they were attacked by gunmen in a residential area. The mamayintas both died instantly from multiple gunshot wounds sustained in the attack. Their assailants immediately fled on a getaway motorcycle, leaving both victims sprawled on the ground.

0: Better love the drama.
1: And we're back.
2: You made it back.
1: I promised we'd be back.
2: That's fast.
3: Perfect timing.
1: We're back. Look at that. Okay, this is Fun with Am and Davo and Aaron. And now that we're back, we're going to give the controls over to my wife there.
2: All right.
1: Just
2: one. No, just one. All right.
1: No. That's not our tagline, okay? We are now going to hand it over to her so she can talk about a music artist who, was a child who grew up to be a child. So who are we going to start with here?
2: I see you snuck
1: that
2: in. Okay, so Miley, and just so you know, Miley no longer goes by Miley Cyrus. She's just like Cher. She's just Miley.
3: No. Oh, is that right?
2: Because
1: she's still a child. That's why. Okay.
2: The artist formerly known as Miley Cyrus entered her new era with Thursday's release of her latest single, Bass Persuades.
1: The way that looks, it looks like it would actually sound better if it was Spanish. Bassa Pusueras. Bassa Pusueras.
2: She also shared on an accompanying music video showing her dancing through the night as she encourages people to put down their phone and get close to somebody in real life. Bass Persuades drops September 18th. Look it up. See how it's really says pronounced. Bruce Springsteen tomorrow, he'll release a new concert film via streaming.
1: Yeah.
2: Complete details have not yet been shared, but we do know the movie was filmed in Philadelphia during the Boss's tour with the E Street Band earlier this year, so check that out.
1: Okay.
2: And Alan Jackson, his final concert, Jackson's Last Call, One More for the Road, the finale at Nashville's Nissan Stadium on June 27th, has officially broken a concert record. According to touring data, Jackson's final concert grossed $34.7 million.
1: What?
2: That makes it the highest grossing single concert in history. The average ticket price...
1: Even better than Taylor Swift?
2: Oh my goodness. The average ticket price was over $600 over 56,000 sold.
3: Incredible.
1: $600 for tickets.
3: Wow.
2: I feel like that's cheap.
1: Who are mortgaging their houses to go see Alan Jackson?
2: Crazy.
3: They don't work in radio.
1: They don't. You're right.
2: The show will air later on NBC this year, so check it out.
1: Okay, well, we're going to check it out because it's a lot more affordable checking it out on TV than going to the actual concert.
3: $600.
1: Okay, you know what? We're going to switch gears and we are going to now pass it over to our friend over here, Airhead.
3: Oh,
1: Airhead.
3: In the house.
1: In the house. So he's going to do what today, Airhead?
3: Is joke of the day.
1: That's right.
3: Come on back.
1: It's the Wednesday joke, so come on back for more Fun with Em and Devo and Aaron in just a little bit.

0: We're back, everybody. This is Fun with Am and Davo and Aaron.
1: Look who's here.
0: Wednesday. It's Wednesday. So, Airhead, what do you got for us on a Wednesday here? What are you doing right now? Oh, it's time for your
1: joke of the day coming at you right now in the face.
0: Oh, geez. Ooh, gosh, like a pie. Mm, what kind of pie is it? Good pie in the face.
1: Funny.
0: Okay, let's find out if this is anything like a pie in the face. Let's find out what your joke of the day is.
1: Paul was walking in Manhattan when he bumped into an old school pal who he hadn't seen in 20 years.
2: Oh, yeah.
1: He was so eager to show photos of his new wife. Here, check her out, he said as he scrolled through a few photos on his phone.
2: Okay.
1: Isn't she hot? I replied, if you think your wife is hot, you should see my wife.
0: Check this out.
1: Oh, yeah? Is she hot, too?
0: Hmm?
1: Well, yeah, but she's also an eye doctor.
2: Oh,
0: what?
1: Your wife is ugly.
2: That was the best part.
1: And my wife is a doctor.
0: Okay, that's a Wednesday joke of the day. Okay, that's okay. Figure that one out for a little while.
2: He's a thinker.
0: Okay,
1: stay with us. Think it better as they go.
3: I hope.
0: We are going to take a little bit of a break to think about that joke, and we are going to come back with some random funny things to talk about. And what are we going to talk about today on more random funny things to talk about? Well, I think we should talk about things not to binge watch.
2: All right, good.
0: Things not, should that be a tagline?
2: A tagline?
0: Things not to binge watch.
1: Surely.
0: Things not to binge watch. Do you think that would catch on around the world and go global?
2: Let's try it.
0: Just like Matthew McConaughey's.
1: Surely, I want that.
0: All right,
1: yesterday.
0: All right. Yeah. Is that how he says it? All right, all right,
2: Oh, gosh. No.
0: That's not right. Okay. I'll practice that when we go to break as well then. We'll be back with more fun with Evan, Dave, and Aaron in just a little bit. OPI.

0: Oh, yeah. I practiced that Matthew McConaughey tagline a little bit. Yeah. But I just think it's so...
1: I think you're saying it wrong just to annoy me.
0: I think it's so funny. Oh, by the way, this is Fun with Am and Dave. Oh, and Aaron!
2: Yeah. And fun continues.
0: Right there. I think it's so funny that just the if you just change the way you deliver it, all of a sudden it doesn't... It's not really a cool tagline anymore.
1: Well, yeah.
0: Right?
1: That's the whole key is the delivery.
0: Yeah.
3: All right. All right.
0: No, it doesn't sell. Doesn't work, right? You have to say it the proper way.
1: Exactly.
0: Which is?
1: All right.
0: Hey, Amanda's got it down. See? Okay, you know what? Matthew McConaughey.
1: Oh, dear.
0: He's an actor.
1: Yeah.
0: And he also watches tennis. We love tennis.
1: Sure.
0: And we saw him in a tennis match. He was there.
1: Some
0: he was
1: highlights.
0: Watching it.
1: Yeah.
0: And then I thought it was really funny because we're going to be doing this, you know, random funny things to talk about, things not to binge watch.
1: Mm.
0: And I'm sure there's things here that Matthew McConaughey are in that we should not be binge watching.
1: I doubt it.
2: Right.
1: He's fully binge watchable.
2: Yeah.
0: Okay. Well, let's see what other things we should not be binge watching when people message us on social media and go, hey, I got a whole weekend free. What should I binge watch this weekend? How about don't binge watch the Weather Channel?
1: Oh, that's boring. Good advice. Yeah, unless you want to sleep the whole time.
0: I don't know. I'm going to have a good time. Okay, and then Amanda, what else should we not be binge watching?
1: How about a 12-part series on the dangers of a sedentary lifestyle?
0: Okay.
1: Wow. Watch it.
0: Okay, how about we do not binge watch what, Aaron?
2: Well, this would be gripping.
0: Uh-huh.
2: Paint drying.
1: Yeah.
2: Oh, yeah.
0: And then there's also the Food Network. Unless you plan to eat all day, don't binge watch.
1: I love eating all day.
0: Okay, and then what about this one here? Oh, Amanda, this is a good one for you. You're really good with the sports, as we know on Fridays.
1: Yeah, I was going to say, I think this is some sort of sport thing.
0: Yeah.
1: Pittsburgh Pirates? I assume they're not like in the sea,
0: in the sea? Like a pirate in the sea?
1: Robbing people.
0: No, there's no pillaging going on with the Pittsburgh Pirates.
1: Is that the football or is it the baseball?
0: That is not the football. That is the baseball.
1: It's the
0: baseball, and you don't want to binge watch their games.
1: Mm.
0: How about don't binge watch this, Aaron?
2: Your husband binge drinking.
1: That's good advice.
0: Yeah.
1: Unless you join him.
2: Yeah, that's fun time.
0: Binge watch each other.
1: Yeah.
0: Okay, how about this one here? Teletubbies, although that works quite well for a certain age group, it does. So they can binge watch, but you should not. Okay? What else should you binge watch here, Amanda?
1: Your parents' unlabeled video collection that you found way back in the closet.
0: Oh, I binged watched way too many of those.
1: No, I did.
0: I virgin eyes. Speaking of paint drying, we got another one here that you don't want to binge watch, Aaron.
2: Water boiling, for sure.
0: Yeah, water boiling. Yeah.
1: A watch pot.
0: And then this one here, I'm going to give this one to Amanda, because I think Amanda and I, we're together on this one. Do not binge watch these. They are terrible. What are they?
1: The Real Housewives of Anywhere.
2: Oh, absolutely. Amen.
0: Absolutely anywhere. They're so dumb. Okay, you know what? Let's move on here. Let's get a little bit more Amanda in the show. I just feel like we haven't had enough Amanda.
1: Sure.
0: We need more Amanda in the show.
1: Okay.
0: So she's going to come up next with what, Amanda? What are you going to do?
1: Just stuff I want to talk about.
0: That's not a big deal, okay? It's not a big deal, okay? So stop making it a big deal.
1: It's not a big deal.
0: Okay, we're going to be back in just a little bit with more fun with Am and Davo and Aaron. And Amanda here talking more.

0: It was my tagline. You won't let me start with my tag, my new tagline?
1: No.
0: You don't think people want to hear that
1: one? No? Okay.
2: Back to the drawing board.
0: Back to the old tagline. Children who grow up to be children.
1: What does that even mean?
0: It means that, have you not seen you and I watch like these body cam videos all the time.
1: Yeah.
0: You know those people that are 30, 40 years old and they're crying and screaming and kicking?
1: Okay. That's what you mean.
0: They are children that grew up to be freaking children.
1: Okay,
0: they don't know how to be adults.
1: He feels passionate about that.
0: Oh, absolutely. You see enough examples of it in the world. Okay. So you make it popular. Make it popular. Put it on shirts. Wear it on shirts. Children who grew up to be children.
1: All right.
0: And then put a picture of somebody. Put a picture of your neighbor.
2: Oh.
0: Underneath that tagline. Oh, that would be good. Okay.
1: Oh, gosh.
0: Okay, guys. I'm sorry, I'm imagining who I would put on my shirt.
1: I know
0: shirt.
1: Who you would put on
0: It is too funny. It is too funny. Okay, Amanda, your turn to take over. So why don't you just talk about whatever you want to talk about. It's no big deal. On this segment, we like to call
2: Mandatainment.
0: All right,
1: I got a couple of like wacky facts for you guys.
0: Yeah.
1: How about this? Through the process of evaporation, condensation, and precipitation, all water on Earth is a million years old. So stop opening your mouth to catch the rain.
0: I think it's older than a million years old. I think it's way older than a million years. But yeah, okay.
1: Okay, how about this? New York was briefly known as New Orange.
0: No.
1: Did you know that?
0: No.
1: Yeah.
0: No.
1: How about this? Stop signs were yellow from the 1920s until the 1950s. Not red.
0: I can get behind that. Probably, yeah.
1: How about this? The majority of your brain is fat.
0: Mine. Yeah,
1: I'm calling me fat. Is that where the fat head comes from?
0: My head's pretty big.
1: How about the first vacuum cleaners were so large that getting them from house to house required a horse-drawn cart?
2: Mind blowing. That's crazy.
1: Well,
2: really?
1: They just plug it in? Like, was there electricity?
2: Wow.
1: Horse-drawn cart?
0: I don't know. Okay.
1: And I love this. In Chinese, saying yee-haw means you need to use the restroom.
0: Oh, I could live there.
1: There you go. Yeah, you could say that.
0: Absolutely.
1: It must be confusing to them when they come up here.

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OPM Kaibigan. Authorities served the arrest warrant against former House Speaker Martin Romualdez at Cardinal Santos Medical Center on Monday, where he remains confined for a cardiovascular ailment and unstable pressure. Interior Secretary John Vic Remulla confirmed that the warrant had been served and said Romualdez is now deprived of liberty. Romualdez was rushed to the hospital shortly after the Office of the Ombudsman filed a $7.44 billion plunder case against him and three others. The warrants state that no bail is recommended. The court also issued hold departure orders against all four accused. Oil prices keep climbing following renewed tensions between the United States and Iran last week, with both sides exchanging attacks and raising concerns over disruptions to oil flows through the Strait of Hormuz. A Saudi-flagged crude oil tanker

Tucker was also hit by unidentified projectiles while approaching the Strait of Hormuz, killing two Filipino seafarers. The Strait of Hormuz is a critical passageway for around 20% of the world's oil supply. Two Moro men were killed in an ambush in Barangay Campo, Paglat, Maguindaon del Sur on Monday. They were riding together on a motorcycle when they were attacked by gunmen in a residential area. The mamayintas both died instantly from multiple gunshot wounds sustained in the attack. Their assailants immediately fled on a getaway motorcycle, leaving both victims sprawled on the ground.

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OPM Kaibigan. Authorities served the arrest warrant against former House Speaker Martin Romualdez at Cardinal Santos Medical Center on Monday, where he remains confined for a cardiovascular ailment and unstable pressure. Interior Secretary John Vic Remulla confirmed that the warrant had been served and said Romualdez is now deprived of liberty. Romualdez was rushed to the hospital shortly after the Office of the Ombudsman filed a $7.44 billion plunder case against him and three others. The warrants state that no bail is recommended. The court also issued hold departure orders against all four accused. Oil prices keep climbing following renewed tensions between the United States and Iran last week, with both sides exchanging attacks and raising concerns over disruptions to oil flows through the Strait of Hormuz. A Saudi-flagged crude oil tanker was also hit by unidentified projectiles while approaching the Strait of Hormuz, killing two Filipino seafarers. The Strait of Hormuz is a critical passageway for around 20% of the world's oil supply. Two Moro men were killed in an ambush in Barangay Campo, Paglat, Maguindaon del Sur on Monday. They were riding together on a motorcycle when they were attacked by gunmen in a residential area. The mamayintas both died instantly from multiple gunshot wounds sustained in the attack. Their assailants immediately fled on a getaway motorcycle, leaving both victims sprawled on the ground.

0: Ladies and gentlemen, boys and girls, seniors of all ages, welcome to the show. This is Fun with Am and Davo and Aaron.
1: Hello, my friends.
0: And now it's time for the Wednesday edition. I want to thank all the people who've tuned in to listen to the only radio crew that challenged Matthew McConaughey to a tagline competition.
1: Oh, yeah.
0: You know what he brought. Yeah. You know what he brought, right? How do you say that? All right.
1: That's
2: He said it better. All right.
0: Oh, that's how you say it. Okay. Well, then I used that one tagline to exclaim to the rest of you that my tagline was the best, right. And all yous had terrible taglines.
1: Who was the judgment?
0: Mine is the best. Mine is the one we're going to use, is the one we're going to win with. Mine?
1: Yeah.
0: Mine is children. Children who grow up to be children. That's what my tagline is. Yeah. And then it should be worldwide now.
2: What you got, Banana Amanda.
1: Mine was pretty good.
0: Oh yeah. What was it? I should know because I told you it's no good.
1: Yeah.
0: So
1: you can't make a pizza if the dough don't rise. Right?
0: Well, it's kind of true. That's the problem with that one. Yeah. And then Aaron, did you have one?
2: I got one.
0: What was yours?
2: I sure wanted that yesterday.
0: Say that again. Say it without the marbles in your mouth, please.
2: I sure wanted that yesterday.
0: Oh, with some sort of accent.
1: I'm giving it a twang.
0: So you're just trying to mimic Matthew McConaughey again then. So he wins again.
1: Yeah, that's right.
0: Thank you very much, Aaron. Thank you so much, Aaron. I appreciate that. Okay, let's get on with the show here. We've got the hot off the top news we're going to be doing right away here. Got a couple of headlines we got to share with everybody. We have the trivia reveal. We're also going to do the game show everybody can play along with.
1: Mm-hmm.
0: And I want to talk about reasons to become a teacher.
1: School started.
0: So we got some reasons for people.
1: Okay. Well, I've got some updates on Miley, Bruce Springsteen, and Alan Jackson.
2: Excellent. Okay. And after that, I'm going to tell you about a guy who runs into an old pal from high school.
1: Okay, sure.
0: That's not bad. Yeah. How about things not to binge watch?
1: They're
0: always asking for things to binge watch.
1: Yeah.
0: Now we've got a list of things not to binge watch.
1: Okay. All right. Well, then I've got some stuff that Amanda wants to talk about. Okay. It's not a big deal.
0: No big deal at all.
1: See what it is.
2: Yeah. And then after she's done talking,
0: I've
2: got Vanessa's 7th grade track meet she'll never forget.
1: Ooh,
0: okay. That sounds like a good story.
1: Ominous. Embarrassing. Yeah.
0: Good story.
1: Okay.
0: And then we've got what,
1: Amanda? I've got to embarrass you guys with some yes or BS questions.
0: Oh, some more trivia.
1: That's right.
0: Okay, more trivia. And then we're going to finish things off the good news segment and the trivia preview, previewing those questions we're going to have on tomorrow's show. But right now, let's get started with Hot Off the Top News!
3: It's weird. The weird and wacky news.
0: Okay, our headlines include this one. A Chinese worker made to do 200 squats for not meeting company goals.
2: That's punishment?
0: Is that happening there or is it happening here?
1: It's not happening here.
0: I seem to remember I had to do that or something. How about this one? A mom gets 6 months, I'm assuming in prison or jail, or maybe just, the local yoga studio for letting her 5-year-old son walk around alone.
2: No.
0: Oh my goodness.
1: Okay.
2: That doesn't sound so bad.
0: Well, we're going to find out all about that and have a lot of fun on the show today. So stick around for more fun with Am and Davo and Aaron right around the corner.

0: Welcome back to the show. This is Fun with Am and Davo and Aaron.
1: We have
0: some headlines we got to get to here. We got hot off the top news headlines, in fact, and we're going to start with a Chinese worker who was made to do 200 squats for not meeting company goals.
2: Ooh, that's tough.
0: A supervisor in China punished a female office worker for missing sales targets by ordering her to do 200 squats.
2: Oh my.
0: The woman, a new telemarketing employee at a loan-related company in Hangzhou, could either pay 50 won per missed target or do 100 squats per item.
2: Oh.
0: Yeah, after failing to meet the daily goals, she completed 200 squats.
2: Oh my God.
0: And developed a condition that I can't pronounce.
1: Uh-huh. Oh, tell us.
0: And then she became an Olympic athlete as well.
1: That is crazy. Yeah.
0: So this causes rapid muscle damage.
2: Oh.
0: She has filed a complaint against the company and the supervisor. So
1: you can't say things aren't working out at her job.
2: I think you can.
0: Yeah, well, she's definitely working out.
2: That's pretty clear.
0: She's definitely working out. Now, the only way I would do this is if I was actually getting paid. That's about the only way I'd work out.
2: Well, that's why I don't work out.
0: Yeah.
1: That's why I would want to work there.
0: Yeah, so if I can work there and get paid to work out and exercise, I'm all for it. How about this one here? Mom gets 6 months for letting her 5-year-old walk around alone. What is going on here?
2: What?
0: A Virginia mom of 5 was convicted of contributing to a minor's delinquency after allowing her 5-year-old son to walk a half mile alone in their gated, inside their gated community.
1: Oh, posh.
0: Inside. Carrie Ann Parkinson said Sam wanted more goose feathers from a community pond.
2: Oh, wow.
0: He walked on a sidewalk and crossed 2 streets of crosswalks while she made lunch.
2: Uh-huh.
0: A resident alerted security, who returned him home. CPS investigated, placed her on the abuse registry for 7 years.
1: Wow.
0: And she received a suspended 6-month jail sentence.
2: Oh my.
1: Unreal.
0: What?
1: You know what? If that were me, I'd go, that's it. I'm getting rid of all the other 4 kids.
2: Yeah, no doubt.
1: Right?
2: I can't even let them across the street.
1: No, that's ridiculous.
0: She's probably lucky that Child Protective Services didn't see her letting Sam make his own peanut butter and jelly sandwich in their kitchen, which is full of knives.
2: And peanut allergies.
0: Peanut allergies. Like, this is ridiculous.
2: Oh, goodness.
0: So, see, you know what? This is where my tagline comes in really handy.
2: What was it again?
0: Children growing up to be children.
2: There you go.
0: Oh. Yeah, make it popular. And what else we're going to make popular is the trivia reveal. When we get back, you're going to play along with us. We've got 3 questions. We've got all the answers. We got the fun coming up. So make sure you stick around for more fun with Am and Davo and Aaron. Oh.

0: on with Em and Dave Owen Aaron. And guess what? It's now time for everybody's favorite game show. It's time for the Trivia Reveal. But first, here's a word from our sponsor.
1: Feel the pulse.
2: Picture this. 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
1: And I've got the three questions on the trivia reveal. We're going to ask them right now. You can play along. We've got our answers. You have your answer. Let's find out what it is. According to a recent survey, 40% of women say they'd rather not, but we'll ask a man for help with this. Mm. What is it?
2: Aaron, their taxes.
1: Oh. Are we getting into that season again?
3: Thing to say.
1: I remember, you know, when we first started this show, it was nothing
3: taxes,
1: but taxes.
3: Everything's taxes.
1: Hey, you know what? That's your tagline. We just came up with your tagline is now taxes. There you go. Okay. And then Amanda, what's your tagline here?
3: I say directions for where to go. They'd rather not, but they will ask.
1: I see that. And then I said, finding something that doesn't make them look fat.
3: Ooh.
1: That's what they'd rather not ask a man for that, but
3: definitely.
1: You know, they might. Okay, the actual answer is, oh, it's kind of close, actually, zipping up a dress.
2: Oh, is that right?
1: Yeah. Mm-hmm. Do I get a little bit of a...
3: Not at all.
1: Okay. Number two, according to a recent survey, 1 in 4 women say they won't go to the gym without this. What is it? What is it? Aaron, what do you think?
2: Yeah, how about a pre-warm-up coffee shot?
1: Okay, I get that. And then Amanda, what do you have?
3: I say probably a sports bra.
1: Ooh, good one.
3: Yeah, you don't want to leave the house.
1: Good one for them. Yeah. Not so good for me, because when I went to the gym, I was watching for the ones that weren't wearing their sports bras.
2: Oh, yeah.
3: Buttons there.
1: Yeah. Well, don't let her control the buttons anymore. Here we go. And my actual answer was, take a fat friend with you to make you look good.
2: That works.
1: Then how about this one? The actual answer is makeup. 1 in 4 women say they won't go to the gym without makeup on.
2: Of course.
1: Exactly. Okay, how about this one here? About 4 million women have done this in the past 12 months. What is it they've done?
2: Filed for divorce.
3: Sure.
2: I'm done.
1: Actually, that's not a bad answer, actually. Amanda, what do you
3: mine's
1: say?
3: Mine's the opposite. Got married.
1: Okay, and then I said just got fat.
3: That's more likely.
1: Hey, I get a ding, ding, ding on this.
3: Why?
1: Because the answer is had a baby.
2: No way.
1: Come on, give me a ding, ding, ding.
3: All right.
1: Okay, so those are the answers and to the questions. We're going to have more of those coming up at the end of the show. Stick around for that, but make sure you stick around for this next one because we got some random funny things coming up. Reasons to become a teacher. School's back in, so let's celebrate it with telling you why you should become a teacher. We need more of those. Good ones. We'll be right back with more fun with Em and Dave and Aaron just around the corner.
4: They could describe everything with one single word. You know, like...

0: Okay, welcome back to the show. This is Fun with Am and Davo and Aaron.
1: Let's do some crazy stuff.
2: Ooh, okay, crazy stuff.
0: We're going to get kind of crazy, but not too crazy, Aaron.
1: Oh, it's always crazy in here.
0: It's not too crazy, okay? This is reasons to become a teacher on random funny things to talk about.
1: Oh, excellent.
0: So we have to use really good English.
1: Responsible English.
2: Proper.
0: Really well
2: Sit up
0: English.
2: Straight now. Sit
0: well
2: up straight.
0: Propered English. Yeah. First one? This is a reason to become a teacher. To live up to all those teachers who inspired you, like a good old Mrs. What's her name?
2: Yeah, exactly.
0: I can't remember a lot of my teachers. Okay, and then what's this next one here, Amanda?
2: You didn't pay much attention the first time through school, so be a teacher. Learn it again.
0: Then Aaron, you've got one.
1: Kids need to know the moon landing was fake.
0: Hey!
2: Oh, no, no.
1: Hey! I'm just saying.
0: Are you saying that rocket that they went up there with that everybody saw take off, that was all fake?
2: Okay.
0: How about this one here? You may work long hours, but at least the pay is bad.
2: Oh, sure.
1: Oh,
2: yeah.
0: That's a good reason to be a teacher. Another reason to become a teacher, Amanda?
2: If you could make a difference in just one student's life, mm-hmm. actually, that wouldn't be a very good average.
0: No, it wouldn't.
2: Aim for dozens.
0: I don't understand why people
2: hundreds?
0: Say that.
2: Yeah.
0: If I could just change one person's life, that's terrible. How about this next one here? Aaron?
1: This would sell me. Uh-huh. So you could spend the whole summer watching all those losers go to work.
2: That's right.
0: Absolutely. That's a great one.
1: Right.
0: Then we've got this one here. The desire to help kids talk good.
2: That's right.
0: That's a reason to become a teacher. And then finally, Amanda, what's the final reason to become a teacher?
2: Oh, the glamour.
0: Of course, it's the glamour.
2: The fame, for sure.
0: Yeah. Every teacher walking down the hallway, they always imagine that they're on the catwalk.
2: That's right.
0: They're walking down the red carpet. Yep. All those students are calling
2: Stepping
0: their names.
2: In glue and walking through farts.
0: that's pretty funny, actually. Yeah. Okay, we got more funny coming up. We've got, we're going to get a little bit serious, but I'm sure there's going to be some funny, sprinkled in there somewhere. Daily music news is what Amanda is going to be doing next. So make sure you come on back for more fun with Am and Davo and Aaron.

0: And we're back.
1: You made it back.
0: I promised we'd be back.
1: That's fast.
2: Perfect
0: and
2: timing.
0: We're back. Look at that. Okay, this is Fun with Am and Davo and Aaron. And now that we're back, we're going to give the controls over to my wife there.
1: All right.
0: She's not. Don't.
1: Just one. No, just one. All right.
0: No. That's not our tagline. Okay. We are now going to hand it over to her so she can talk about a music artist who, was a child who grew up to be a child. So who are we going to start with here?
1: I see you snuck that in. Okay, so Miley, and just so you know, Miley no longer goes by Miley Cyrus. She's just like Cher. She's just Miley.
2: Yeah. Oh, is that right?
1: Because
0: she's still a child.
1: Yeah.
0: That's why. Okay.
1: The artist formerly known as Miley Cyrus entered her new era with Thursday's release of her latest single, Bass Persuades.
0: That the way that looks, it looks like it would actually sound better if it was Spanish. Bass Persuadas. Bass Persuadas.
1: She also shared on an accompanying music video showing her dancing through the night as she encourages people to put down their phone and get close to somebody in real life.
2: Album
1: Bass Persuades drops September 18th. Look it up. See how it's really says pronounced. Bruce Springsteen tomorrow, he'll release a new concert film via streaming.
0: Yeah.
1: Complete details have not yet been shared, but we do know the movie was filmed in Philadelphia during the Boss's tour with the E Street Band earlier this year, so check that out.
0: Okay.
1: And Alan Jackson, his final concert, Jackson's Last Call, One More for the Road, the finale at Nashville's Nissan Stadium on June 27th, has officially broken a concert record. According to touring data, Jackson's final concert grossed $34.7 million.
0: What?
1: That makes it the highest grossing single concert in history. The average ticket price, even better than Taylor Swift. Taylor? Oh my goodness. The average ticket price was over $600 over 56,000 sold.
2: Incredible.
0: $600 for tickets.
2: Wow.
1: I feel like that's cheap.
0: Who are mortgaging their houses to go see Alan Jackson?
1: Crazy. So
2: they don't work in radio.
0: They don't. You're right.
1: The show will air later on NBC this year, so check it out.
0: Okay, well, we're going to check it out because it's a lot more affordable checking it out on TV than going to the actual concert.
2: $600.
0: Okay, you know what? We're going to switch gears, and we are going to now pass it over to our friend over here, Airhead.
2: Oh,
0: Airhead.
2: In the house.
0: So he's going to do what today, Airhead?
2: Is joke of the day, come on back.
0: It's the Wednesday joke, so come on back for more fun with Em and Devo and Aaron in just a little bit. Oh,

0: We're back, everybody. This is Fun with Am and Davo and Aaron. And
1: hey, look who's here.
0: Wednesday. It's Wednesday. So, Airhead, what do you got for us on a Wednesday here? What are you doing right now? Oh, it's time for your...
1: joke of the day coming at you right now in the face.
0: Oh, geez. Ooh, gosh, like a pie. Like a pie. Mm. What kind of pie is it? Is
1: pie
0: it
1: in the face.
0: Good pie in the face.
1: Funny.
0: Okay, let's find out if this is anything like a pie in the face. Let's find out what your joke of the day is.
1: Paul was walking in Manhattan when he bumped into an old school pal who he hadn't seen in 20 years.
2: Oh, yeah.
1: He was so eager to show photos of his new wife. Here, check her out, he said as he scrolled through a few photos on his phone.
2: Okay.
1: Isn't she hot? I replied, if you think your wife is hot, you should see my wife.
0: Check this out.
1: Oh, yeah? Is she hot, too?
0: Hmm?
1: Well, yeah, but she's also an eye doctor.
2: Oh,
0: what?
1: Your wife is ugly.
2: That was the best part.
1: And my wife is a doctor.
0: Okay, that's a Wednesday joke of the day. Okay, that's okay. Figure that one out for a little while.
2: He's a thinker.
0: Okay,
1: stay with us. Think it better as I go.
3: I hope.
0: We are going to take a little bit of a break to think about that joke, and we are going to come back with some random funny things to talk about. And what are we going to talk about today on more random funny things to talk about? Well, I think we should talk about things not to binge watch.
2: All right, good.
0: Things not, should that be a tagline?
2: A tagline?
0: Things not to binge watch.
1: Surely.
0: Things not to binge watch. Do you think that would catch on around the world
2: and go
0: global?
2: Let's try it.
0: Just like Matthew McConaughey's.
1: Surely, I want
0: All right. Yeah. Is that how he says it? All right.
2: Oh, gosh. No.
0: That's not right? Okay. I'll practice that when we go to break as well then. We'll be back with more fun with Evan, Dave, and Aaron in just a little bit.

0: Oh, yeah. I practiced that Matthew McConaughey tagline a little bit. Yeah. But I just think it's so...
1: I think you're saying it wrong just to annoy me.
0: I think it's so funny. Oh, by the way, this is Fun with Am and Dave. Oh, and Aaron!
2: Yeah. The fun continues.
0: Right there. I think it's so funny that just the if you just change the way you deliver it, all of a sudden it doesn't... It's not really a cool tagline
1: well,
0: anymore.
1: Well, yeah.
0: Right?
1: The whole key is the delivery.
0: Yeah.
3: All right. All right.
0: No, it doesn't. It doesn't work, right? You have to say it the proper way.
1: Exactly.
0: Which is?
1: All right.
0: Hey, Amanda's got it down. See? Okay, you know what? Matthew McConaughey.
1: Oh, dear.
0: He's an actor.
1: Yeah.
0: And he also watches tennis. We love tennis.
1: Sure.
0: And we saw him in a tennis match. He was there. He was watching it.
1: Yeah.
0: And then I thought it was really funny because we're going to be doing this, you know, random funny things to talk about, things not to binge watch.
1: Mm.
0: And I'm sure there's things here that Matthew McConaughey are in that we should not be binge watching.
1: I doubt it. Right. He's fully binge watchable. Yeah.
0: Okay. Well, let's see what other things we should not be binge watching when people message us on social media and go, hey, I got a whole weekend free. What should I binge watch this weekend? How about don't binge watch the Weather Channel?
1: Oh, that's good advice. Yeah, unless you want to sleep the whole time.
0: I don't know. I'm going to have a good time. Okay, and then Amanda, what else should we not be binge watching?
1: How about a 12-part series on the dangers of a sedentary lifestyle?
0: Oh, okay. Wow. Okay, how about we do not binge watch what, Aaron?
2: Well, this would be gripping.
0: Uh-huh.
2: Paint drying.
1: Yeah.
0: And then there's also the Food Network. Unless you plan to eat all day, don't binge watch.
1: I love eating all day.
0: Okay, and then what about this one here? Oh, Amanda, this is a good one for you. You're really good with the sports, as we know on Fridays.
1: Yeah, I was going to say, I think this is some sort of sport thing. Yeah. Pittsburgh Pirates, I assume they're not like in the sea,
0: in the sea? Like a pirate in the sea?
1: Robbing people.
0: No, there's no pillaging going on with the Pittsburgh Pirates.
1: Is that the football or is it
0: the
1: baseball?
0: That is not the football. That is the baseball. The baseball, and you don't want to binge watch their games. Mm. How about don't binge watch this, Aaron?
2: Your husband binge drinking.
1: That's good advice.
0: Yeah.
1: Unless you join him.
2: Yeah, that's fun time.
0: Binge watch each other.
1: Yeah.
0: Okay, how about this one here? Teletubbies, although that works quite well for a certain age group, it does. So they can binge watch, but you should not. Okay? What else should you binge watch here, Amanda?
1: Your parents' unlabeled video collection that you found way back in the closet.
0: Oh, I binged watched way too many of those.
1: No, I did.
0: I virginized. Speaking of paint drying, we got another one here that you don't want to binge watch, Aaron.
2: Water boiling, for sure.
0: Yeah, water boiling. Yeah, yeah.
1: A watch pot.
0: And then this one here, I'm going to give this one to Amanda, because I think Amanda and I, we're together on this one. Do not binge watch these. They are terrible. What are they?
1: The Real Housewives of Anywhere.
2: Oh, absolutely.
0: Anywhere. They're so dumb. Okay, you know what? Let's move on here. Let's get a little bit more Amanda in the show. I just feel like we haven't had enough Amanda.
1: Sure.
0: We need more Amanda in the show.
1: Okay.
0: So she's going to come up next with Amanda, what are you going to do?
1: Stuff I want to talk about. That's not a big deal, okay?
0: It's not a big deal, okay? So stop making it a big deal.
1: It's not a big deal.
0: Okay, we're going to be back in just a little bit with more fun with Am and Davo and Aaron. And Amanda here talking more.

0: was my tagline. You won't let me start with my tag, my new tagline?
1: No.
0: You don't think people want to hear that one?
1: No? Okay.
2: Back to the drawing board.
1: Back
0: to the old tagline.
2: Yeah.
0: Children who grow up to be children.
1: What does that even mean?
0: It means that, have you not seen you and I watch like these body cam videos all the time.
1: Yeah.
0: You know those people that are 30, 40 years old and they're crying and screaming and kicking.
1: Okay. That's what you mean.
0: They are children that grew up to be freaking children.
1: Okay,
0: they don't know how to be adults.
1: He feels passionate about that.
0: Oh, yeah, absolutely. Yeah. You see enough examples of it in the world.
1: Okay.
0: So you make it popular. Make it popular. Put it on shirts. Wear it on shirts. Children who grew up to be children.
1: All right.
0: And then put a picture of somebody. Put a picture of your neighbor.
2: Oh.
0: Underneath that tagline. Oh, that would be good. Okay.
1: Oh, gosh.
0: Okay. Sorry, I'm imagining who I would put on my shirt.
1: I know who you would put on that.
0: It is too funny. It is too funny. Okay, Amanda, your turn to take over. So why don't you just talk about whatever you want to talk about? It's no big deal. On this segment, we like to call
1: Mandatainment.
0: What do you got?
1: I got a couple of like wacky facts for you guys.
0: Yeah.
1: How about this? Through the process of evaporation, condensation, and precipitation, all water on Earth is a million years old. So stop opening your mouth to catch the rain.
0: I think it's older than a million years old. I think it's way older than a million years. But yeah, okay.
1: Okay, how about this? New York was briefly known as New Orange.
0: No.
1: Did you know that?
0: No.
1: Yeah. How about this? Stop signs were yellow from the 1920s until the 1950s. Not red.
0: I can get really? Behind that. Yeah, probably.
1: How about this? The majority of your brain is fat.
0: Mine.
1: You calling me fat? Is that where the fat head comes from?
0: My head's pretty big.
1: How about the first vacuum cleaners were so large that getting them from house to house required a horse-drawn cart?
2: Mind-blowing. Mm. That's crazy.
1: Would
2: really?
1: They just plug it in? Like, was there electricity?
2: Wow.
1: Horse-drawn cart?
0: I don't know. Okay.
1: And I love this. In Chinese, saying yee-ha means you need to use the restroom.
0: Oh!
1: Yeah.
0: Oh, I could live there.
1: There you go. Yeah, you could say that.
0: Absolutely.
1: It must be confusing to them when they come up here to Canada
0: and go to the Stampede. It is true, actually. When you're in the Stampede, you're drinking a lot.
1: Yeah,
0: so. There's a lot of yeehaws that are happening.
1: Okay, I have one final thing. I've looked up something.
0: Okay.
1: And it's Fleetwood Mac's accidental studio audition.
0: Okay.
1: Mick Fleetwood visited a studio to hear its sound system.
0: Okay.
1: The engineer played him Frozen Love by Lindsey Buckingham and Stevie Nicks.
0: Okay.
1: Fleetwood loved the guitar playing and later invited Buckingham into Fleetwood Mac.
0: Really?
1: Lindsey replied essentially, Stevie comes too, right?
0: Oh.
1: And that random demonstration created the band's most famous lineup.
0: Oh, wow. That is really cool.
1: So you never know.
2: Very cool.
1: You never know.
0: Okay, well, thank you very much, Amanda, for giving us some entertainment here.
1: It was just stuff I wanted to talk about. It wasn't a big deal.
0: It really wasn't a big deal. Well, guess what? It's your turn to talk and go on. So now it's time for that child that grew up to be a child.
2: It's all about me now. Embarrassing moments. Come on back.
0: Great.

0: welcome to the cringe.
1: Yeah.
0: It's the cringe.
1: The cringe. Oh,
0: right here on Fun with Am and Dave and Aaron. It's fun to be cringe. Yeah. Okay, we're going to do a segment now that's called People's Most Embarrassing Moments.
2: Oh, which is very cringe today.
0: Aaron gets to share this, so let's make it a good one here. Let's make it cringe.
2: Oh,
0: it's cringe.
2: It.
0: Yeah, okay. Are you ready for this?
2: Yeah.
0: Okay, let's do it. What's your most embarrassing moment here? Well, or somebody's most embarrassing moment?
2: Well, actually, I found a letter from Vanessa.
1: Oh, okay.
2: So I'm going to be reading you her letter.
1: Oh, okay.
0: Okay.
1: Yeah.
0: Okay. Well,
2: sorry, Vanessa.
0: Let's find out what Vanessa's most embarrassing moment is by our narrator here, Aaron Airhead Cheshire. Okay, read the letter.
2: We were warming up for track meet in 7th grade.
0: Okay.
2: I was a sprinter on a shorter relay.
0: Yeah.
2: A 200-meter leg of an 800 relay was my best event.
1: Sure.
2: I was the final sprinter. I also had an upset stomach that day.
1: Oh, no.
0: Upset stomach,
2: third
0: yeah.
2: leg is about to reach me. I start my trot. I feel a rumble.
1: Ooh.
2: I extend my arm back.
1: Oh,
2: and the baton hits my hand. I speed increases.
0: No.
2: My breathing is measured. My limbs are working in perfect harmony.
1: I'm tired.
2: Calm as still water. I'm as tranquil as a pool of glass.
1: Okay.
0: What?
2: That is until I pooped my pants with terrible fury. I was less than a dozen steps in a 200-meter sprint.
1: Oh, Vanessa.
2: With God as my witness, I was too stupid to say, this is a warm-up. I could probably dig out into the locker room and apologize.
1: Yeah.
2: Instead, I ran as fast as I
1: That's
2: could
1: right, you
2: in
1: do.
2: Front of God and everybody leaving a trail of shame in my way.
1: Oh, more than that.
2: Embarrassing. Sorry, Vanessa.
0: She broke a record that day. Did
1: she
0: you
1: sure
0: know?
1: Did.
2: A couple records were broken.
1: Oh, the memories will last forever.
0: Oh, poor girl. Poor girl. Mm. Especially at that young age, too. Hey,
2: you're so impressionable.
1: Get over that. Yeah.
0: Awful, awful. Okay, well, thank you very much. That was cringe. It was cringe. That's my guitar playing right now.
1: Yeah.
0: So just in case you're confused. Okay, we are going to now hand it back over to Amanda. She is going to, you know, make her way into the vault of trivia and embarrass us as much as we can be embarrassed, maybe even more than Vanessa here, on Yes or BS, which is coming up next on Fun with Am and Dave and Aaron. Wow.

0: Morpheus down the road.
1: All right, welcome back to the show, everybody. This is Fun with Ammon, Davo, and Aaron.
2: Yeah.
3: See where this goes.
4: I think Aaron's doing his taxes right now.
2: Yeah. Good, he's distracted.
1: Taxes, right? taxes. There's a tagline right there. Okay, those children who grew up to be children, it's time now for you to embarrass us, okay?
2: All right.
1: Let's do some, what do they call it again?
2: Yes or BS.
1: Trivia time.
2: We're going to take turns. So, Aaron, first question is to you. Ravens can remember a human who treated them badly for years. Yes or BS?
3: Yes, that's true.
2: Yeah.
5: Ding, ding, ding, ding, ding, ding.
2: Ravens can recognize individual people and remember negative encounters.
1: Isn't that the same with crows?
2: So crows don't start a feud with a bird.
3: Right?
2: Oh, yeah.
1: Okay.
2: That has both wings and a grudge.
1: Let's just ignore what I just said.
2: Crows. Okay. Yeah. I think you're right, actually. I think crows as well.
1: Yeah. Okay.
2: I think they're in the same, you know, family, crows and ravens.
1: Oh, okay. Okay. Okay. They're both black.
2: There's a world record.
3: Sexy.
2: There's a world record for the fastest time to eat a bowl of cereal while riding a pogo stick. Yes or BS, Dave?
1: I'm going to say yes on that one.
2: Oh, no. It's BS.
1: Is it BS?
2: Yeah, no recognized record.
1: Well, I'm going to change that.
2: Mostly because breakfast doesn't need this level of danger.
1: No, it does. It does. I'm going to go out and eat breakfast on a pogo stick.
2: Oh. Okay.
1: This will be yes
2: and
1: by tomorrow.
2: Cereal. Okay.
1: Yes.
2: Aaron, some frogs can freeze almost completely during the winter and thaw out alive in the spring. Yes or BS?
3: Yes.
2: Yes.
1: Okay.
5: Ding, ding, ding, ding, ding, ding, ding.
2: Wood frogs can survive with much of their body water frozen, and spring arrives and they basically just defrost. So.
1: Okay. Ooh. Well, congratulations, Aaron.
3: I learned that from Miss Simpson. Thank you.
2: Oh, okay. Dave, your tongue has one specific spot that detects the taste of water. Yes or BS?
1: I'll say yes.
2: Oh, it's BS.
1: Is it BS?
2: Oh. Yeah, there's no special water selection on your tongue.
3: I don't know.
2: That's weird, yeah. Aaron, elephants are the only land animals physically incapable of jumping. Yes or BS?
3: Yes.
2: No, that's BS.
1: Oh. That's BS.
2: Yeah, they can't jump.
1: Bull.
2: Yeah.
3: That's what I said.
2: But they're not the only land animals with that limitation. Nice attempt to try stealing the spotlight elephants.
3: Oh.
2: And I don't have the answers of which one other animals do, so that could be BS. I don't know. Dave, last one. Male seahorses are the ones that become pregnant and give birth. Yes or BS?
1: That is true. Yes,
2: yes
1: it is.
5: Ding, ding, ding, ding, ding, ding.
2: Finally got one. Females.
1: Thank you.
2: Transfer.
1: I'm bowing.
3: So can we just go over the winner of this little game?
2: I think Aaron,
5: ding, ding, ding, ding, ding, ding.
1: Not just the winner. You kicked my...
2: For sure.
3: Love it.
1: Good job there, Aaron.
2: Yeah.
1: Very proud of you. Hang on to that one. Do we get a trophy or something like that? Does he get a trophy?
2: I'll get him something out of the garbage.
1: Yeah. Okay. Piece of paper, write his name on it.
2: I think an old coffee cup.
1: You're the winner. You're the winner.
3: Look what I win, Mom.
1: Okay, guess what? This is good news that Aaron beat me in trivia. And we also have more good news coming up on the good news segment. So make sure you stick around for more fun with Ammon, Davo, and Aaron. We'll tell you those great stories coming up right

0: You know, the one thing I can beat you at, Aaron, is singing.
1: Brilliant. Oh, yep. Well, yeah, no, oh, that I know could you be can. True,
2: yeah.
1: I'm giving it up. You win.
0: Thank you.
1: I'm just going to walk away.
2: No competition.
0: I just needed to make myself feel better. And the other thing that makes people feel good is some good news stories. So let's get to it here on the Good News segment.
3: Kindly deeds done for free. Kindly deeds done for free.
0: That's right. Good
1: what
0: news.
1: Do you got? What
0: I
1: do
0: got
1: you
0: something
1: got?
0: Out of Mexico, it looks like, or as I like to say it, Mexico.
1: Oh,
2: it's Mexico. Si.
0: Okay, and it's a fisherman there in Mexico, or Mexico, was found alive. He just found alive after spending 15 days trapped in complete darkness.
1: Wow.
0: Inside an underwater cave system.
2: Oh, my.
0: The rescue was especially tough because visibility was bad, and the man had to be guided back through the underwater cave using a rescuer's air supply.
1: Oof. Wow.
0: The man's name was Ernesto Valdez. Mm. Ernesto Valdez. And he stayed alive by drinking water he found in the chamber. And he spent his days sleeping and praying because he had no way of knowing whether it was day or night.
2: Oh, scary.
0: And he lost some weight. So
1: incredible. Wow, what a story.
0: That was the second good news part about this story. He lost some weight. How about this one here? 8 teens from Idaho turned their online popularity into a cleanup campaign
1: for
0: the Boise River.
1: Yeah.
0: The group known as the 208 Boys launched the account hoping to reach 10,000 followers, but has since grown to nearly 200,000.
1: Oh, I love that.
0: After posting videos of themselves collecting garbage, their cleanup efforts took off online and It took off online and inspired support from the local community.
1: Nice. That's inspiring.
0: That's great. And then we got a Canadian story here. A dog from Nova Scotia.
1: Oh, little boy. Come here, little boy.
0: That's right. His name is Reese. Great name. He's back home safe after surviving a fall off a cliff. Rescue crews were called to the park after Reese went over the edge and fell almost 70 feet.
2: Oh, my.
1: Wow.
0: Landed in the bushes above a steep slope. Firefighters used a drone to locate the dog. Then members of the Kings County Rope Rescue Team lowered two rescuers down the cliff to get him.
2: Wow.
0: The operation took about 5 hours from start to finish until Reese was safely raised back to the top.
1: Heart stop. That's
0: luckily,
1: crazy.
0: He's doing much better now.
2: Oh, thank goodness.
1: Wow.
0: Awesome. Okay, well, those are the stories in the good news segment, and hopefully that made you feel a little bit better, made your heart pitter-patter. And now we are going to move on to the trivia preview. We got those questions coming up. Those questions we're going to ask on the show tomorrow. Those questions that you're going to play along with this game show, The Trivia Reveal. So stay tuned for those questions and just a little bit more fun to wrap up the show right after this. Okay.

0: Yes, this is Fun with Am and Dave and Aaron, and we are going to have more questions on the show tomorrow. We are going to preview. Of course we're going to have more fun. That goes without saying. It's in the title of the show, but we definitely need to find out what the questions are that we're going to be asking on tomorrow's show. So let's start with Amanda. What are those questions?
1: Number one, 8% of men have seen a doctor for this. What is it?
0: And number two, over 30,000 men are injured each year doing this. What is it?
2: And finally, number three, on average, about 30% of men's clothing purchases have this in common. What is it?
0: Those are the questions. Very simple. Now you come up with your answers and then you play with us tomorrow. Don't play with us, but I mean,
1: play along.
0: You know, the game.
1: Meet us here tomorrow.
0: Yeah, that's right. Meet us here tomorrow. We'll play the game and we'll have some fun on Fun with Am and Dave and Aaron, the Thursday edition.

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OPM Kaibigan. Authorities served the arrest warrant against former House Speaker Martin Romualdez at Cardinal Santos Medical Center on Monday, where he remains confined for a cardiovascular ailment and unstable pressure. Interior Secretary John Vic Remulla confirmed that the warrant had been served and said Romualdez is now deprived of liberty. Romualdez was rushed to the hospital shortly after the office

killing two Filipino seafarers. The Strait of Hormuz is a critical passageway for around 20% of the world's oil supply. Two Moro men were killed in an ambush in Barangay Campo, Paglat, Maguindaon del Sur on Monday. They were riding together on a motorcycle when they were attacked by gunmen in a residential area. The mamayintas both died instantly from multiple gunshot wounds sustained in the attack. Their assailants immediately fled on a getaway motorcycle, leaving both victims sprawled on the ground.

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OPM 카이비간. Authorities serve the arrest warrant against former House Speaker Martin Romualdez at Cardinal Santos Medical Center on Monday, where he remains confined for a cardiovascular ailment and unstable pressure. Interior Secretary John Vic Romula confirmed that the warrant had been served and said Romualdez is now deprived of liberty. Romualdez was rushed to the hospital shortly after the Office of the Ombudsman filed a $7.44 billion plunder case against him and three others. The warrants state that no bail is recommended. The court also issued hold departure orders against all four accused. Oil prices keep climbing following renewed tensions between the United States and Iran last week, with both sides exchanging attacks and raising concerns over disruptions to oil flows through the Strait of Hormuz. A Saudi-flagged crude oil

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OPM Kaibigan. Authorities serve the arrest warrant against former House Speaker Martin Romualdez at Cardinal Santos Medical Center on Monday, where he remains confined for a cardiovascular ailment and unstable pressure. Interior Secretary John Vic Remulla confirmed that the warrant had been served and said Romualdez is now deprived of liberty. Romualdez was rushed to the hospital shortly after the Office of the Ombudsman filed a $7.44 billion plunder case against him and three others. The warrants state that no bail is recommended. The court also issued hold departure orders against all four accused. Oil prices keep climbing following renewed tensions between the United States and Iran last week, with both sides exchanging attacks and raising concerns over disruptions to oil flows through the Strait of Hormuz. A Saudi-flagged crude oil tanker was also hit by unidentified projectiles while approaching the Strait of Hormuz, killing two Filipino seafarers. The Strait of Hormuz is a critical passageway for around 20% of the world's oil supply. Two Moro men were killed in an ambush in Barangay Campo, Paglat, Maguindao del Sur on Monday. They were riding together on a motorcycle when they were attacked by gunmen in a residential area. The mamayintas both died instantly from multiple gunshot wounds sustained in the attack. Their assailants immediately fled on a getaway motorcycle, leaving both victims sprawled on the ground.

0: It's Wednesday, my beautiful bride here at my side. Hello, Heidi. How are you?
1: I'm great. How are you, John?
0: I'm fantastic. I'm excited to visit with my guest today. He is the reason we're together, because he was almost the reason we're not together. Ryan Stiles.
1: I love Ryan Stiles.
0: For those of you who don't know who that is, I will explain to you. He is a guy that is on a show that I'm going to talk to him about today called Leanne on Netflix. Season 2 is out. But we first met Ryan, at least I did, through a little show called Whose Line Is It Anyway?
1: That's right.
0: And Heidi wanted to stay home and watch Whose Line Is It Anyway, and her friends made her go out one night. They dragged her out. My brother made me go out that night, and then we met each other. And then one thing led to another, and we've been married for 26 years. It was 27 years ago this month that we met.
1: I know. Isn't that crazy?
0: It is really wild when you think about it. Because I'm like, I feel like I've known you for at least 28 years.
1: I know.
0: So anyway, Ryan Stiles, our guest, coming up in a bit on this Wednesday edition of the John and Heidi Show.

0: Hi.
1: Welcome back to the show. This is Fun with Am and Davo and Aaron.
2: We have
1: some headlines we got to get to here. We got hot off the top news headlines, in fact, and we're going to start with a Chinese worker who was made to do 200 squats for not meeting company goals.
0: That's tough.
1: A supervisor in China punished a female office worker for missing sales targets by ordering her to do 200 squats.
0: Oh my.
1: The woman, a new telemarketing employee at a loan-related company in Hangzhou, could either pay 50 won per missed target or do 100 squats per item. After failing to meet the daily goals, she completed 200 squats and developed a condition that I can't pronounce.
2: Tell us.
1: And then she became an Olympic athlete
2: That is crazy.
1: So this causes rapid muscle damage.
0: Oh.
1: She has filed a complaint against the company and the supervisor. So
2: you can't say things aren't working out at her job.
0: I think you can.
1: Yeah, well, she's definitely working out.
0: That's pretty clear.
1: She's definitely
0: that's
1: working crazy. Out. Now, the only way I would do this is if I was actually getting paid. That's about the only way I'd work out.
0: Well, that's why I don't work out.
1: Yeah.
2: Well,
1: yeah.
2: That's why I would want to work there.
1: Yeah, so if I can work there and get paid to work out and exercise, I'm all for it. How about this one here? Mom gets 6 months for letting her 5-year-old walk around alone. What is going on here?
0: What?
1: A Virginia mom of 5 was convicted of contributing to a minor's delinquency after allowing her 5-year-old son to walk a half mile alone in their gated, inside their gated community.
2: Oh, posh.
1: Inside. Carrie Ann Parkinson said Sam wanted more goose feathers from a community pond.
0: Oh, wow.
1: He walked on a sidewalk and crossed 2 streets of crosswalks while she made lunch.
0: Uh-huh.
1: A resident alerted security, who returned him home. CPS investigated, placed her on the abuse registry for 7 years.
2: Wow.
1: And she received a suspended 6-month jail sentence.
0: Oh my.
2: Unreal.
1: What?
2: You know what? If that were me, I'd go, that's it. I'm getting rid of all the other 4 kids.
0: Yeah, no doubt.
2: Right?
0: Can't even let them across the street.
2: No, that's ridiculous.
1: She's probably lucky that Child Protective Services didn't see her letting Sam make his own peanut butter and jelly sandwich in their kitchen, which is full of knives.
0: Peanut allergies.
1: Like, this is ridiculous.
0: Oh, goodness.
1: So, see, you know what? This is where my tagline comes in really handy.
0: What was it again?
1: Children growing up to be children.
0: There you go.
1: Oh. Yeah, make it popular. And what else we're going to make popular is the trivia reveal. When we get back, you're going to play along with us. We've got 3 questions. We've got all the answers. We got the fun coming up. So make sure you stick around for more fun with Am and Davo and Aaron.

0: Now, surveys and studies and such, turns out that when you eat could be almost as important as what you eat. In a massive study, more than 31,000 adults, researchers found people who ate their meal between 7 and 8 a.m., the first one, and those who waited until 10 a.m. till noon, there was a 19% higher risk of death for the people who waited. While eating for the first time of the day, afternoon was linked to a 29% higher risk. That makes found that compared with people who ate their first meal from 7 to 8 a.m., those who waited from 10 till noon. Okay, so it is. If you eat later, that makes more sense. It's just written weird. Anyway, if you waited until afternoon, you have a 29% higher risk of dying.
1: Huh.
0: They're saying eat early, apparently.
1: You know what, though?
0: What's that?
1: I don't know. I've read so many studies lately that everybody who told us to eat breakfast was full of beans.
0: Yeah, I don't know. Well,
1: so I feel like this must be coming from those same people that want us
0: to
1: die early.
0: By the Breakfast Council. I have no idea. Anyway, I got the whole thing poorly written in the show notes for today at johnandheidishow.com.

0: Welcome back to the show. This is Fun with Am and Davo and Aaron.
1: Let's do some crazy stuff.
2: Ooh, okay, crazy
0: We're going to get kind of crazy, but not too crazy, Aaron.
1: Oh, it's always crazy in here.
0: It's not too crazy, okay? This is reasons to become a teacher on random funny things to talk about.
1: Oh, excellent.
0: So we have to use really good English.
1: Responsible English.
2: Proper.
0: Really well
2: Sit up
0: English.
2: Straight now. Sit
0: well
2: up straight.
0: Propered English. Yeah. First one. This is a reason to become a teacher. To live up to all those teachers who inspired you, like a good old Mrs. What's her name?
2: Yeah, exactly.
0: I can't remember a lot of my teachers. Okay, and then what's this next one here, Amanda?
2: You didn't pay much attention the first time through school, so be a teacher, learn it again.
0: Then Aaron, you've got one.
1: Kids need to know the moon landing was fake.
0: Are you saying that rocket that they went up there with that everybody saw take off, that was all fake?
1: Okay.
0: How about this one here? You may work long hours, but at least the pay is bad.
2: That's a good reason to be a teacher.
0: Another reason to become a teacher, Amanda.
2: If you could make a difference in just one student's life, actually, that wouldn't be a very good average.
0: No,
2: aim for dozens.
0: I don't understand why people say that.
2: Yeah.
0: If I could just change one person's life, that's terrible. How about this next one here, Aaron?
1: This would sell me. Uh-huh. So you could spend the whole summer watching all those losers go to work.
2: That's right.
0: Absolutely. That's a great one.
1: Right.
0: Then we've got this one here. The desire to help kids talk good. That's a reason to become a teacher. And then finally, Amanda, what's the final reason to become a teacher?
2: Oh, the glamour.
0: Of course, it's the glamour.
2: Yes.
0: Every teacher walking down the hallway, they always imagine that they're on the catwalk.
2: That's right.
0: They're walking down the red carpet. Yep. All those students are calling
2: and walking through farts.
0: that's pretty funny, actually. Yeah. Okay, we got more fun coming up. We've got, we're going to get a little bit serious, but I'm sure there's going to be some funny, sprinkled in there somewhere. Daily music news is what Amanda is going to be doing next. So make sure you come on back for more fun with Am and Davo and Aaron.

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OPM Kaibigan. Authorities served the arrest warrant against former House Speaker Martin Romualdez at Cardinal Santos Medical Center on Monday, where he remains confined for a cardiovascular ailment and unstable pressure. Interior Secretary John Vic Remulla confirmed that the warrant had been served and said Romualdez is now deprived of liberty. Romualdez was rushed to the hospital shortly after the Office of the Ombudsman filed a $7.44 billion plunder case against him and three others. The warrants state that no bail is recommended. The court also issued hold departure orders against all four accused. Oil prices keep climbing following renewed tensions between the United States and Iran last week, with both sides exchanging attacks and raising concerns over disruptions to oil flows through the Strait of Hormuz. A Saudi-flagged crude oil tanker was also hit by unidentified projectiles while approaching the Strait of Hormuz, killing two Filipino seafarers. The Strait of Hormuz is a critical passageway for around 20% of the world's oil supply. Two Moro men were killed in an ambush in Barangay Campo, Paglat, Maguindao del Sur on Monday. They were riding together on a motorcycle when they were attacked by gunmen in a residential area. The mamayintas both died instantly from multiple gunshot wounds sustained in the attack. Their assailants immediately fled on a getaway motorcycle, leaving both victims sprawled on the ground.

0: Heidi, did you know the pistol shrimp creates one of the loudest sounds in the ocean? By snapping its claw shut, it produces a powerful bubble that believably reaches temperatures almost as hot as the sun's surface.
1: Wow.
0: Yeah, the pistol shrimp.
1: I've never even heard of a
0: pistol shrimp. But now I kind of want to get one. A pistol shrimp. We don't know everything, but now we know this.

0: on it. Time now for the joke of the day with my beautiful bride, Heidi Small. What you got for me there, Heidi?
1: I have two.
0: Okay.
1: First one is, what's green and has wheels?
0: I have no idea. What's green and has wheels?
1: Grass. I lied about the wheels.
0: Thank you. Thank you. That's so dumb. So dumb it's good.
1: I know, you said, but you had two. It made me laugh. So I do.
0: Tell me the good one.
1: Not to brag, but I defeated our local chess champion in less than 5 moves.
0: Oh.
1: Finally, my high school karate lessons came to some use.
0: Those are both pretty good.
1: They were pretty good.
0: Second one better than the first. I like it. All right. That is your joke of the day on the John and Heidi Show.

0: Time now for the scoop of the day. Parenting has changed dramatically since the 1970s and 80s when kids generally had more freedom to roam. It wasn't unusual for 7 or 8 year olds to walk home from school or latchkey kids to just let themselves into an empty house.
1: Yep. All the time.
0: Gorge on cookies and stuff.
1: Yeah.
0: Today, parents tend to be more protective, even though crime rates are generally considerably lower than they were decades ago.
1: What?
0: Yeah, they are.
1: No.
0: A Harris poll of 8 to 12 year olds conducted last year highlights just how sheltered some kids have become. More than half have never walked or biked somewhere without an adult. They've never made plans with friends independently. They've never talked to a neighbor alone. Here's some other interesting findings from the survey. 49% of kids have not walked in a different aisle than their parents at a store. I'm cool with all that. 63% have never built a structure outside, like a fort, a treehouse, any of that. 67% have not done work that they've been paid for, like mowing a lawn or shoveling or snowing or shoveling snow or babysitting. I was going to say shoveling babysitter. That doesn't make a lot of sense. And 71% have never used a sharp knife. Child development experts argue that kids give more freedom and responsibility. If they're given that, they can help have more confidence, more resilience,
1: Absolutely.
0: And independence.
1: It's really important.
0: Here's the thing I think is super important, though. Freedom with some limits, because if you give kids too much freedom and all of a sudden they're just trying to raise themselves, I think that can be bad. But give them a little bit of room.
1: But look how great we all turned out.
0: I know. I'm just saying. But give them a little bit of room. And because the world is different. There's weirdos out there doing weird things now.
1: So dangerous.
0: I'm not saying there weren't weirdos before, but I think weirdos with technology are even weirder than the other weirdos. Scoop of the day on the John and Heidi Show.

0: Time now for
1: Dear John Letters.
0: I'm excited to see what Heidi has to say about this. Here we go. Dear John, our daughter is excited to have started middle school. She was so happy to be in a new school with the older kids, but I could tell something was wrong after the first week. My husband and I sat down with her after dinner last night. My husband asked what was wrong, and she said she's struggling with something because she saw a boy at school do something wrong, but didn't tell the teacher. I told her, well, you should have. My husband butted in and said, no, she shouldn't, because she'd be tattling, and then she would be a snitch, and nobody likes a snitch. This caused an argument between my husband and I. I told my husband, our daughter needs to say something if she sees something going wrong. My husband says she needs to mind her own business and stay in her own lane. Who do you agree with, me or my husband? Signed, Concerned Mama. Oh, boy. Heidi, what do you say?
2: Well, what did he do wrong?
0: It doesn't say.
2: That changes things a bit.
0: You know what? I think it kind of does. Because if what this kid did was, you know, something pretty minor, then... yeah, probably not a big deal.
2: I mean, if it was something like he ate something out of the garbage can or something silly like that, I mean, that's none of your business. Let him eat garbage if he wants to. That's weird, but it's
0: so
2: fine.
0: At what level do you think it
2: if he harmed somebody, yeah, absolutely, you need to stick up for that person. You need to say something.
0: Yeah.
2: But
0: so I think there probably is some sort of sliding scale.
2: Or if you saw him cheating on a test or something. And even I don't know if that's your business. I don't know.
0: Yeah, I don't know. I kind of wonder where
2: that
0: line is.
2: Now, if it's one of those things where the teacher says, nobody's leaving this classroom until we find out who cheated, and then when it's you by yourself in the room with the teacher, you say, okay, look, I know who did it, but you're going to have to talk to a couple people after me, or he's going to know that I'm the one who told you.
0: I can't think of it. We're not sports. I need to say something right away. We're not sports people, so I have no idea what this young lady's name is, but she's in the WNBA, and there's like all summer long, there's been this video going around of her pointing.
2: Right, yeah.
0: That's exactly what I would have been. I'd have been doing that right there, pointing. If the whole class has to stay after until somebody, I'm like, right there, this person right here. Yeah, you, she did it. He did it, whatever. And would that make me a snitch? I don't know. That would make me somebody who has somewhere to be. Because even when I was in school, my schedule was packed. I had stuff going on. Come on, places to go, things to do. I can't sit around here goofing off. So, yeah, I would have probably pointed out, and I'd have done it exactly like that. Hand up high, pointing the finger down. Right here, right over here. But again, if it's something, especially if it's something that could cause danger to other people, you need to have that discussion. And I think, honestly, this would be a good discussion to have. All of us, if you've got kids, have this discussion. You know, there are some things that's probably not a big deal. Like if you see this, probably not a big deal. But if you see somebody steal somebody's bicycle, yeah, that's probably a big deal.
2: Right.
0: Because it's causing harm to somebody else. So at that point, when somebody else is being harmed and there's a victim involved, yeah, that's where
2: you
0: should probably just say, hey, you know what? I saw this happen. I'm not trying to be a tattletale. I'm not trying to be, what did dad call, snitch? I'm not trying to be a snitch. Dad, are you a villain from a TV show? Didn't he sound a little bit like a villain? Snitches. But, you know, at the end of the day, you got to do what's right for you. So have the discussion, do your thing. But I don't think that it's a bad idea to have this discussion, honestly, with your kids, even if you're not the one that wrote this letter.
2: Right.
0: If you'd like to chime in, you can do that and give some advice, because you guys give great advice. You can do that right on the Facebook page, facebook.com/John and Heidi Show. And I had somebody send me a message. Now, they sent it through Facebook, and they were asking, if I send you a message, does it stay anonymous? It does. And then I responded back to them, and I said, if you want to send it anonymously, so I don't even know who it came from, you can do that through our website, johnandheidishow.com. If you send it through Facebook, I'm going to know who sent it.
2: Right.
0: Because that's the way Facebook works. But if you send it through the website, johnandheidishow.com, I won't even know. But either way, I don't tell anybody. So if you send me a Dear John letter for next week, we'll keep it between us. Because I ain't no snitch. See what I did there? All right. 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
4: Authorities served the arrest warrant against former House Speaker Martin Romualdez at Cardinal Santos Medical Center on Monday, where he remains confined for a cardiovascular ailment and unstable pressure. Interior Secretary John Vic Remulla confirmed that the warrant had been served and said Romualdez is now deprived of liberty. Romualdez was rushed to the hospital shortly after the Office of the Ombudsman filed a $7.44 billion plunder case against him and three others. The warrants state that no bail is recommended. The court also issued hold departure orders against all four accused. Oil prices keep climbing following renewed tensions between the United States and Iran last week, with both sides exchanging attacks and raising concerns over disruptions to oil flows through the Strait of Hormuz. A Saudi-flagged crude oil tanker was also hit by unidentified projectiles while approaching the Strait of Hormuz, killing two Filipino seafarers. The Strait of Hormuz is a critical passageway for around 20% of the world's oil supply. Two Moro men were killed in an ambush in Barangay Campo, Paglat, Maguindao del Sur on Monday. They were riding together on a motorcycle when they were attacked by gunmen in a residential area. The mamayintas both died instantly from multiple gunshot wounds sustained in the attack. Their assailants immediately fled on a getaway motorcycle, leaving both victims sprawled on the ground.